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1: Before Next Thing You Know by Jordan Davis brought us to tears, it made one of his co-writers cry during the writing process. Inspired by Jordan's son's first birthday, it led the writing team to reflect on how quickly life passes. The way they were able to capture life's milestones makes it deeply personal, but also a relatable song that has touched many hearts, including ours. Here's Jordan Davis, Next Thing You Know, and that's One Thing About One Country Song. I swear that you

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2: 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I'm Ashley Lavallee-Koenig for XM 105 FM. Road construction on Township Road 614 in Barrhead County begins today. Officials say about 2 miles of construction will take place between Range Road 45 and Range Road 51. The road may be impassable at times, so motorists are encouraged to use alternate routes. Pedestrian access to Festival Park in Whitecourt will be limited today. The town says the pathway at the intersection of 53rd Avenue and 50th Street will be closed from 7 a.m. today to 7 a.m. tomorrow. Additionally, the pathway along 51st Street into the park will be rerouted as construction of the roundabout continues. Residents are encouraged to use alternate walking routes when in the area. Alberta's new regulated iGaming system is officially live today. It allows private sports betting companies and online casinos to operate in the province, following the lead of regulation in Ontario. Service Alberta Minister Dale Nally says close to 20 of the 50 companies that applied will be ready for customers today. While he says the system is to protect players, some experts predict there will be a rise in problem gambling, as was seen in Ontario when online betting started there in 2022. And renewed fighting between the United States and Iran could reignite inflation concerns for the Bank of Canada. The central bank is set to make its fifth interest rate decision of the year on Wednesday. Inflation topped 3% in May thanks to higher gas prices from the Iran war. Tony Stilo of Oxford Economics says new strikes over the past week between the nations threaten to push gas prices higher again. The Bank of Canada is widely expected to leave its benchmark interest rate unchanged at 2.25% for a sixth straight time this week. That's your latest update. For these stories and more, visit XM105FM.com.
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2: In sports, with four previous champions and the four top-ranked teams in the world still in the running, it's a World Cup semifinal lineup for the ages. France will play Spain tomorrow in the first semifinal in Texas. Then on Wednesday, defending champion Argentina meets England in Atlanta. The World Cup final is on Sunday in New Jersey. The 45 and 51 Toronto Blue Jays have 4 days off for the All-Star break before hosting the Chicago White Sox in a three-game series, followed by a four-game set against the visiting Tampa Bay Rays. The Jays need a strong second half of the season to keep postseason hopes intact. The Jays wrapped up a nine-game West Coast round trip yesterday, losing 5-4 to the San Diego Padres. Meantime, Dylan Cease of the Toronto Blue Jays will be the American League starting pitcher for Tuesday's MLB All-Star Game in Philadelphia. Cease is the first Toronto pitcher to start the All-Star Game since Roy Halladay in 2009.
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3: Things are going to start drying off today. Sunny skies with a high of 23. Tonight, cloudy skies with a low of 8. For tomorrow, a 60% chance of showers with a high of 25. Wednesday, cloudy skies and 25. And then the sun comes out to finish off the weekend with 29 on Thursday and 27 on Friday. Right now, it's 5 degrees in Fox Creek and Edson. Marathorpe has 8. And at the XM 105 FM studios in downtown Whitecourt, it is 6.
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Riley Green with The Worst Way here on The Breakfast Brew. It might be feeling like The Worst Way because it's this early on a Monday morning, but we're going to get through it together, especially since it's going to be so much warmer out there. 6 degrees right now, expecting a high of 23 for today, and that sunshine is going to be with us all week long. Looking like we're going to have great weather this Wednesday night for the next White Court Park Party. So the town of White Court's been doing this for a couple of years now. Throughout the summer, on one of the Wednesdays in one of the summertime months, they will descend upon one of the smaller parks in White Court, and they'll have a big block party going on. Rotary Club's going to be there flipping the burgers and serving up hot dogs. They're going to have all kinds of games and giveaways going on. It's just going to be a perfect way to get out there and meet your neighbors. Next one is coming up this Wednesday, 5:30 at Athabasca Park in White Court. So head on down there, meet your neighbors, get all the information on the town's website, whitecourt.ca.

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Ooh, going all the way back to the 90s with that one. John Michael Montgomery with I Swear here on The Breakfast Brew. Good morning. Monday has arrived and a brand new week is in full swing. How was your weekend? Mine was pretty good. Couldn't really get up to too much on Saturday because we got even more rain on Saturday, so I was stuck inside just, you know, binging Netflix, catching up on my hobbies. But Sunday was so much better. The sun came out, things started warming up, so I did what I threatened to do on Friday. I had a picnic. I hopped in the car, hit the drive-thru to get my picnic lunch, then just drove and drove until I found a lovely little park to have my lunch. Almost regretted it. You know how it is, after all that rain, the sun brings out all the mosquitoes. But after I swatted a couple, they got the message and they left me alone. So I had my wonderful picnic, enjoyed a few hours by the lake, and then I went home to start getting ready for the week ahead. And I hope you, too, are ready for this week ahead. Owen Riegling now on The Breakfast Brew.

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2: 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I'm Ashley Lavallee-Koenig for XM 105 FM. Road construction on Township Road 614 in Barrhead County begins today. Officials say about 2 miles of construction will take place between Range Road 45 and Range Road 51. The road may be impassable at times, so motorists are encouraged to use alternate routes. Pedestrian access to Festival Park and White Court will be limited today. The town says the pathway at the intersection of 53rd Avenue and 50th Street will be closed from 7 a.m. today to 7 a.m. tomorrow. Additionally, the pathway along 51st Street into the park will be rerouted as construction of the roundabout continues. Residents are encouraged to use alternate walking routes when in the area. A weekend of attacks stretching across the Middle East continued overnight. Iran and the United States are nearly at the midway point of the 60-day period of an interim deal that was supposed to set up talks for a permanent end to the war. Instead, it has devolved into a series of attacks over the Strait of Hormuz and its future. United Nations Secretary General Antonio Guterres says, quote, a return to full-scale hostilities would have catastrophic consequences. And New Zealand actor Sam Neill has died at age 78. A statement on the actor's social media page says his death in Sydney, Australia was sudden and unexpected. In 2023, Neill disclosed he had been diagnosed with cancer, though his family statement says he was cancer-free when he died and didn't specify a cause of death. Neill was a smoothly elegant and versatile actor whose career moved from art film to blockbuster, dodging velociraptors in Jurassic Park to playing opposite Holly Hunter in The Piano. That's your latest update. For these stories and more, visit xm105fm.com.
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3: Things are going to start drying off today. Sunny skies with a high of 23. Tonight, cloudy skies with a low of 8. For tomorrow, a 60% chance of showers with a high of 25. Wednesday, cloudy skies and 25. And then the sun comes out to finish off the weekend with 29 on Thursday and 27 on Friday. Right now, it's 5 degrees in Fox Creek and Edson. Mayerthorpe has 8. And at the XM 105 FM studios in downtown White Court, it is 6.
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Tim Hicks, What a Song Should Do here on The Breakfast Brew. What a Song Should Do is get you out of bed on this beautiful Monday morning. 6 degrees in downtown White Court right now, expecting a high of 23 for today, and it is going to be gorgeous out there with mostly sunny skies. Sunny skies today with a high of 23. Tomorrow is when things get dicey. Tomorrow we have a 60% chance of showers with a high of 25. Wednesday, cloudy skies with a high of 25, and then the sun comes out to finish off the week, 29 on Thursday, 27 on Friday, and looks like that sunshine's going to stick around for next weekend as well. It is going to be beautiful out there, beautiful for hitting the road, going for a little summertime getaway, and the roads are looking not too bad. Highway 43 is looking good, the Yellowhead's looking good, 32 is looking good, 22 is looking good, although I'm seeing more and more little construction dudes popping up on all the highways, so watch out for those construction zones when you're out and about. What's this one up on Highway 43? Bridge maintenance on Highway 43, so watch out for that when you're going north on 43. Quick look at gas prices this morning in Edson this morning. Gas seems to be averaging about 150.9. Got to put that point in there so you don't think I'm saying 159.9. So 150.9 in Edson. And in White Court today, ooh, gas is going up in White Court. Gas seems to be averaging 154.9 today, but it's at 159.9 at a few places as well. So watch out for those high gas prices. 780-778-8575. Text in, say hi. If there's something going on out there, I need to be on top of.

Bar None from Jordan Davis here on The Breakfast Brew. I'm just sitting here reading up on the history of this song. So when the songwriters came up with this idea, one had heard the phrase bar none, liked it, thought it would make a great song title. But the other songwriters didn't agree. They had never heard the term before, so they got into a big dispute as to whether the term bar none was widely known enough that it could be used as a song title. So they had a big fight about it. Eventually, one of them called their wives, and they're like, oh yeah, I've totally heard that expression before. And that settled the argument. Meanwhile, Jordan Davis got the demo. Jordan Davis said, hey, this song is awesome. It sounds a lot like the songs I used to listen to when I went to football games when I was a kid. So, of course, he recorded it, and the rest is history. Tenille Townes now on The Breakfast Brew.

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6: Coming up after 7 o'clock, we've got the texting takeover for today. 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I'll give you today's topic. Share your thoughts on that topic. I'll share the best stories on the air. Today, we're going to talk about party tricks, those things you do to get out there and meet people when you're at a party. I don't get invited to very many parties, so I'm looking forward to your suggestions on this one. Tim McGraw on The Breakfast Brew.

Tim McGraw, where the green grass grows here on XM 105 FM. We know where the green grass grows. It's grown out there today because after all that rain we got for the past few days and now nothing but sunshine in the forecast for this week, that grass is going to be sprouting like crazy. And of course, because we got warm weather like that, that means construction season is in full swing. We got some sidewalk closures in Whitecourt today. In and around the new Canfor Culture and Event Center, they're going to be doing some work on the sidewalk. So as such, pedestrian access will be limited today. The pathway located at the intersection of 53rd Avenue and 50th Street, that's near the Whitecourt Senior Circle, will be closed starting at 7 a.m. this morning. So just like in 15 minutes here, and closed until 7 a.m. tomorrow morning. So watch out for those sidewalk closures. The pathway along 51st Street into 51st Street is the pathway along 51st Street into Festival Park. That's what I wanted to say, will be rerouted as construction work will be completed at the traffic circle in Festival Park. So please remember to use the alternate paths, but once that building is all built, oh, dude, it is going to be awesome. So check out the Town of Whitecourt Facebook page for all the alternate paths they're set up. Again, there's going to be some sidewalk closures, and the traffic circle into Festival Park is closed this morning as they're going to be doing some work on the sidewalks.

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Just say, "Hey Google, play XM 105 FM."

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2: Good morning. I'm Ashley Lavallee-Koenig for XM 105 FM. Road construction on Township Road 614 in Barrhead County begins today. Officials say about 2 miles of construction will take place between Range Road 45 and Range Road 51. The road may be impassable at times, so motorists are encouraged to use alternate routes. Pedestrian access to Festival Park in Whitecourt will be limited today. The town says the pathway at the intersection of 53rd Avenue and 50th Street will be closed from 7 a.m. today to 7 a.m. tomorrow. Additionally, the pathway along 51st Street into the park will be rerouted as construction of the roundabout continues. Residents are encouraged to use alternate walking routes when in the area. Alberta's new regulated iGaming system is officially live today. It allows private sports betting companies and online casinos to operate in the province, following the lead of regulation in Ontario. Service Alberta Minister Dale Nally says close to 20 of the 50 companies that applied will be ready for customers today. While he says the system is to protect players, some experts predict there will be a rise in problem gambling, as was seen in Ontario when online betting started there in 2022. And renewed fighting between the United States and Iran could reignite inflation concerns for the Bank of Canada. The central bank is set to make its fifth interest rate decision of the year on Wednesday. Inflation topped 3% in May thanks to higher gas prices from the Iran war. Tony Stilo of Oxford Economics says new strikes over the past week between the nations threaten to push gas prices higher again. The Bank of Canada is widely expected to leave its benchmark interest rate unchanged at 2.25% for a sixth straight time this week. That's your latest update. For these stories and more, visit XM105FM.com.
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2: In sports, with four previous champions and the four top-ranked teams in the world still in the running, it's a World Cup semifinal lineup for the ages. France will play Spain tomorrow in the first semifinal in Texas. Then on Wednesday, defending champion Argentina meets England in Atlanta. The World Cup final is on Sunday in New Jersey. The 45 and 51 Toronto Blue Jays have 4 days off for the All-Star break before hosting the Chicago White Sox in a 3-game series, followed by a 4-game set against the visiting Tampa Bay Rays. The Jays need a strong second half of the season to keep postseason hopes intact. The Jays wrapped up a 9-game West Coast round trip yesterday, losing 5-4 to the San Diego Padres. Meantime, Dylan Cease of the Toronto Blue Jays will be the American League starting pitcher for Tuesday's MLB All-Star Game in Philadelphia. Cease is the first Toronto pitcher to start the All-Star Game since Roy Halladay in 2009.
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4: Sunny skies today with a high of 23. Tonight a few clouds with a low of 8. For tomorrow, a 60% chance of showers with a high of 25. The humidity is going to make it feel like 29. And then gorgeous for the rest of the week. Wednesday, cloudy skies and 25. And sunshine on both Thursday and Friday with 29 on Thursday and 27 on Friday. Right now it's plus 4 in Fox Creek. Marathorpe has 8. 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

0: Thomas Rhett with What's Your Country Song here on The Breakfast Brew. I hope we have your country song because we got a lot of them in our library. Good morning, I'm Mark.
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0: I don't know how this came across my desk the other day, but I saw the latest statistics on people who can touch their nose with their tongue. Can you do that? Have you ever tried to do that? I can't do that, but once I started reading up on it, you know I was trying that again. But that got me on the subject of icebreakers, of party tricks. That got me wondering about party tricks in general. What is your party trick? You're out there at a party looking to meet some new people. What's your party trick you do to get the conversation going? Of course, touching your nose with your tongue is one of the most popular ones. I don't know if I have one. I mean, I need to get invited to more parties to be able to figure out what my party tricks are. But to tell you about the kinds of crowds I hang out with, people seem very impressed that I can list every James Bond movie and the year they came out in. Too bad that's not every prime minister. If I could do that, I would have done better in junior high social. But I want to hear from you today. What is your party trick? Text in, let me know.
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0: One of Faith Hill's many, many hits from the 90s. 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
0: Texting takeover for today, I want to hear from you. What is your party trick? What's that thing you do at a party in order to introduce yourself to people, maybe get the attention of somebody attractive that you're hoping to get to know? What is your party trick? What do you do at parties to get people, you know, interested in you? You're starting to text in. Kelsey has another classic. Kelsey says, I can tie a cherry stem into a knot with my tongue. It took me forever to learn when I was in college, and now I have to prove it every time someone brings cherries to the barbecue. It's completely useless, but people always react like I just performed real magic. Kelsey, that is a fantastic skill to have. Don't know how far it's going to get you in life, but still, it's nice to have it. Thanks for sharing, Kelsey. That's our texting takeover for today. I want to hear from you. What's your party trick?
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0: 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I can hardly wait for hockey season to be here because I kind of miss doing this.
1: Here's your White Court Wolverines update.
0: Do you have your season tickets yet for the White Court Wolverines upcoming season? 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
2: 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I'm Ashley Lavallee-Koenig for XM 105 FM. Road construction on Township Road 614 in Barrhead County begins today. Officials say about 2 miles of construction will take place between Range Road 45 and Range Road 51. The road may be impassable at times, so motorists are encouraged to use alternate routes. Pedestrian access to Festival Park and Whitecourt will be limited today. The town says the pathway at the intersection of 53rd Avenue and 50th Street will be closed from 7 a.m. today to 7 a.m. tomorrow. Additionally, the pathway along 51st Street into the park will be rerouted as construction of the roundabout continues. Residents are encouraged to use alternate walking routes when in the area. A weekend of attacks stretching across the Middle East continued overnight. Iran and the United States are nearly at the midway point of the 60-day period of an interim deal that was supposed to set up talks for a permanent end to the war. Instead, it has devolved into a series of attacks over the Strait of Hormuz and its future. United Nations Secretary General Antonio Guterres says, quote, a return to full-scale hostilities would have catastrophic consequences. And New Zealand actor Sam Neill has died at age 78. A statement on the actor's social media page says his death in Sydney, Australia was sudden and unexpected. In 2023, Neill disclosed he had been diagnosed with cancer, though his family statement says he was cancer-free when he died and didn't specify a cause of death. Neill was a smoothly elegant and versatile actor whose career moved from art film to blockbuster, dodging velociraptors in Jurassic Park to playing opposite Holly Hunter in The Piano. That's your latest update. For these stories and more, visit XM105FM.com.
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3: Sunny skies today with a high of 23. Tonight a few clouds with a low of 8. For tomorrow, a 60% chance of showers with a high of 25. The humidity is going to make it feel like 29. And then gorgeous for the rest of the week. Wednesday, cloudy skies and 25. And sunshine on both Thursday and Friday with 29 on Thursday and 27 on Friday. Right now it's plus 4 in Fox Creek. Mayerthorpe has 8. Edson has 5. 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

0: Man, he put on a fantastic show in Edson back in the spring. That's Aaron Goodvin with Boy Like Me here on The Breakfast Brew. Good morning, I'm Mark, and it's that time. We got to find ourselves a smart person.
1: It's time to play Hit It or Quiz It with The Morning Brew.
0: Electronics are the number one item left behind in hotel rooms. What's number two? 780-778-8575 is the number to text in. Answer that question. You're going to win yourself the title of smartest person out there for the next 24 hours. A badge you can wear with pride on this beautiful sunny Monday. But here's the thing, you know, it's not an actual badge. We kind of blew through our badge budget for the year. So I'm going to text you a picture of a badge, and then you can print that off and display it however you like. How do you win this JPEG? Answer this question. Electronics are the number one item left behind in hotel rooms. What is number two? Well, I haven't spent a lot of time in hotel rooms lately, and I tend not to bring this along when I go in hotel rooms, but I can see a lot of people out there, they actually do this. 780-778-8575. Win yourself the title of smartest person out there. Just answer this question. Electronics are the number one item left behind in hotel rooms. What came in at number two?
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Morgan Wallen thinking about me here on The Breakfast Brew. Good morning, Mark. Let's check in on Hit It and Quiz It. Electronics are the number one item left behind in hotel rooms. What came in at number two? We got Linda coming in. Linda's guessing sunglasses. Oh, yeah, you get a good pair you want to take on the road with you and you leave them behind. Good guess there, Linda, but that is incorrect. We got Buck coming in. Buck is guessing the phone charger. Yep, I think I did another statistic a long time ago that said that was a commonly left one, but sadly, not the answer we are looking for today. Good guess there, Buck, but that is incorrect. We got Dave coming in. Dave is guessing the toothbrush. Good guess, but sadly, no, it is not the toothbrush. And we also have Jody coming in. Jody's another guess for the phone charger. Good guess, but sadly incorrect. 780-778-8575. Electronics are the number one item left behind in hotel rooms. What came in at number two?

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8: 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Oh, yeah, you want to bring your own pillow so it's nice and comfy. Good guess there, Betsy, but sadly incorrect. We are getting closer there because it is soft and cuddly like a pillow.

Tucker Wetmore with 3-2-1 here on the Breakfast Brew. Good morning, Mark. Let's wrap up Hit It and Quiz It, shall we? Electronics are the number one item left behind in hotel rooms. What came in at number two? So an earlier guess was pillow. So I gave the hint it's soft and cuddly like a pillow. And Matt was able to figure it out. The correct answer was their teddy bear. Yes, teddy bears are the number two item left behind in hotel rooms. See, that's why I leave mine safely at home, so I don't have to worry about forgetting them behind. So congratulations, Matt. You are the smartest person out there for the next 24 hours. Wear that badge with pride. Thanks to everybody for playing today, and one last time for those who missed it, electronics are the number one item left behind in hotel rooms. What came in at number two? It's teddy bears.

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2: Good morning. I'm Ashley Lavallee-Koenig for XM 105 FM. Road construction on Township Road 614 in Barrhead County begins today. Officials say about 2 miles of construction will take place between Range Road 45 and Range Road 51. The road may be impassable at times, so motorists are encouraged to use alternate routes. Pedestrian access to Festival Park in Whitecourt will be limited today. The town says the pathway at the intersection of 53rd Avenue and 50th Street will be closed from 7 a.m. today to 7 a.m. tomorrow. Additionally, the pathway along 51st Street into the park will be rerouted as construction of the roundabout continues. Residents are encouraged to use alternate walking routes when in the area. Alberta's new regulated iGaming system is officially live today. It allows private sports betting companies and online casinos to operate in the province, following the lead of regulation in Ontario. Service Alberta Minister Dale Nally says close to 20 of the 50 companies that applied will be ready for customers today. While he says the system is to protect players, some experts predict there will be a rise in problem gambling, as was seen in Ontario when online betting started there in 2022. And renewed fighting between the United States and Iran could reignite inflation concerns for the Bank of Canada. The central bank is set to make its fifth interest rate decision of the year on Wednesday. Inflation topped 3% in May thanks to higher gas prices from the Iran war. Tony Stilo of Oxford Economics says new strikes over the past week between the nations threaten to push gas prices higher again. The Bank of Canada is widely expected to leave its benchmark interest rate unchanged at 2.25% for a sixth straight time this week. That's your latest update. For these stories and more, visit XM105FM.com.
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2: In sports, with four previous champions and the four top-ranked teams in the world still in the running, it's a World Cup semifinal lineup for the ages. France will play Spain tomorrow in the first semifinal in Texas. Then on Wednesday, defending champion Argentina meets England in Atlanta. The World Cup final is on Sunday in New Jersey. The 45 and 51 Toronto Blue Jays have 4 days off for the All-Star break before hosting the Chicago White Sox in a 3-game series, followed by a 4-game set against the visiting Tampa Bay Rays. The Jays need a strong second half of the season to keep postseason hopes intact. The Jays wrapped up a 9-game West Coast round trip yesterday, losing 5-4 to the San Diego Padres. Meantime, Dylan Cease of the Toronto Blue Jays will be the American League starting pitcher for Tuesday's MLB All-Star Game in Philadelphia. Cease is the first Toronto pitcher to start the All-Star Game since Roy Halladay in 2009.
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3: Mix of sun and cloud today. We're expecting a high of 23. Tonight, cloudy skies with a low of 8. For tomorrow, cloudy skies with a 60% chance of showers and a high of 25. On Wednesday, clouds and 25, and the sun comes out to finish off the week with 29 on Thursday and 27 on Friday. Right now it's 7 in Fox Creek, Mayerthorpe has 10, and both Edson and Whitecourt are reporting 8.
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0: Texting takeover for today. I want to know, what's your party trick? What do you do at parties when you're trying to impress someone? The other day, I was reading the latest statistics on people who can touch their nose with their tongue, and I know that's always been a popular party trick. So how about you? What's your party trick? You've been texting in all morning. We've got Amanda coming in. Amanda says, I can solve a Rubik's Cube in under 2 minutes. Whenever someone notices it sitting on a shelf, they scramble it and toss it to me. It's probably my nerdiest party trick, but it always gets people watching. You know what, Amanda? You have inspired me. I always wanted to learn how to solve a Rubik's Cube. I actually got a Rubik's Cube about a year ago with the intention that I was going to learn, sit down, watch the YouTube tutorials, but I just can't seem to find the time. That's what sucks about being a grown-up. We got Shelly coming in. Shelly says, I can wiggle my ears without touching them. My kids think it's hilarious, and now my grandkids ask me to do it every single visit. Shelly, that is awesome. That's another one I've tried to do myself, but I haven't been able to figure out how. Thanks for sharing, everybody. Text in. We want to hear from you today. What's your party trick?
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0: Oh, looky there. That's my high school grad song, Garth Brooks with The River, here on The Breakfast Brew. Good morning, Mark.
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0: The investigation continues into a mass shooting at a Toronto street festival on Saturday night that killed two and left many others injured. Tara Kennedy lives in the neighborhood where it all went down.
2: Well, I had no idea that it was so close to me. And when we were walking, I just had to put my hands on my head. It's devastating because two people are gone.
0: Online gambling opens up today in Alberta. You used to have to go to the province's official online gambling website, playalberta.ca, to do your online gambling, but now all manner of third-party websites are legal. Naira Ahmed of the Canadian Press has the details.
3: It is the second province to open its markets to private online operators following Ontario. The system aims to protect players by implementing self-exclusion programs and wager limits, also dedicating 1% of gross revenue to problem gambling programs.
0: And Sam Neill passed away last night at the age of 78. The New Zealand actor rose to fame worldwide as one of the stars of Jurassic Park.
4: You stare at him, and he just stares right back. And that's when the attack comes, not from the front, but from the side. From the other two raptors, you didn't even know were there.
0: And that's what's making headlines this morning.

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Sam Hunt here on XM 105 FM. Good morning, Mark. Man, it's just one summertime event after another, but I don't mind because there's so many great ones going on. Piers has their annual Gold Dust Days coming up on the August long weekend, July 31st through August 3rd. A fun, family-friendly weekend. The Ranch Rodeo is back again this year. They've got the parade on the Saturday morning. They've got the outdoor movie on the Friday night. Pancake breakfast every day, a steak fry going on the Saturday night, a silent auction, the mounted shooters, the horse pulls, the show and shine, just so much fun stuff going on in Piers on the August long weekend. That is the 48th annual Piers Gold Dust Days. For all the information, they got kind of a complicated URL, so just Google Piers Gold Dust Days and it's the first thing that comes up.

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2: Good morning, I'm Ashley Lavallee-Koenig for XM 105 FM. Road construction on Township Road 614 in Barrhead County begins today. Officials say about 2 miles of construction will take place between Range Road 45 and Range Road 51. The road may be impassable at times, so motorists are encouraged to use alternate routes. Pedestrian access to Festival Park and White Court will be limited today. The town says the pathway at the intersection of 53rd Avenue and 50th Street will be closed from 7 a.m. today to 7 a.m. tomorrow. Additionally, the pathway along 51st Street into the park will be rerouted as construction of the roundabout continues. Residents are encouraged to use alternate walking routes when in the area. A weekend of attacks stretching across the Middle East continued overnight. Iran and the United States are nearly at the midway point of the 60-day period of an interim deal that was supposed to set up talks for a permanent end to the war. Instead, it has devolved into a series of attacks over the Strait of Hormuz and its future. United Nations Secretary General Antonio Guterres says, quote, a return to full-scale hostilities would have catastrophic consequences. And New Zealand actor Sam Neill has died at age 78. A statement on the actor's social media page says his death in Sydney, Australia was sudden and unexpected. In 2023, Neill disclosed he had been diagnosed with cancer, though his family statement says he was cancer-free when he died and didn't specify a cause of death. Neill was a smoothly elegant and versatile actor whose career moved from art film to blockbuster, dodging velociraptors in Jurassic Park to playing opposite Holly Hunter in The Piano. That's your latest update. For these stories and more, visit XM105FM.com.
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3: Mix of sun and cloud today. We're expecting a high of 23. Tonight, cloudy skies with a low of 8. For tomorrow, cloudy skies with a 60% chance of showers and a high of 25. On Wednesday, clouds and 25. And the sun comes out to finish off the week with 29 on Thursday and 27 on Friday. Right now, it's 7 in Fox Creek. Mirrathorpe has 10. And both Edson and Whitecourt are reporting 8.
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0: Jordan Davis with Turn This Truck Around here on The Breakfast Brew. Good morning, I'm Mark.
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0: Texting takeover for today, we're talking about party tricks. What is your party trick? You're at a party, what do you show off in order to impress the people you're trying to impress? We got some good ones coming in. We got Brianna coming in. Brianna says, my random party trick is that I can wiggle both of my ears without touching them, either at the same time or individually. Not sure if that's a common ability or not, though. LOL. Now, I've seen people wiggle their ears before, but I've never seen someone who is able to do it individually. So, Brianna, I would say that is definitely an uncommon ability. We also got Buck coming in. Ah, yes. I used to have friends back in elementary school who would do this to gross people out. Buck says he can turn his eyelids inside out. It freaks out a lot of people. LOL. Yeah, like I said, those kids I knew back in elementary school, that would really freak out a substitute teacher. Buck, Brianna, thanks for sharing. That's our texting takeover for today. What's your party trick?
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0: James Barker Band with Chills here on The Breakfast Brew. Good morning, I'm Mark, and we got to send out a big congratulations to Thomas Rhett. I really enjoy Thomas Rhett. You know, some of my favorites of his, Make Me Wanna, Crash and Burn, and After All the Bars Are Closed. His current hit, that's a pretty good one too. But Thomas Rhett just got a really neat honor. Last week, Thomas Rhett got a star on the Music City Walk of Fame in Nashville. Whenever there's something like this, you know, it's quite common for one of his fellow stars to say some words about them. And that person was Jordan Davis, who spoke of their friendship.
1: The same person that will play a sold-out show in Saskatoon for 2 hours, walk off stage, and then walk into the green room of one of the opening acts on that tour and sit for another 2 hours and answer questions and give advice about writing and touring, managing a family and being gone as much as we are. And he didn't have to do that. He could have easily played that show, walked on his bus, took off for the next city, but that's not who Thomas Rhett is. Instead, he sat in that green room with me and talked to me for 2 hours, and I left that room with a lot more than advice in the music business. I left that room with a blueprint of who I wanted to be as an artist and as a person.
0: Needless to say, Thomas Rhett was quite honored. So if I'm ever down to Nashville, I'll have to keep my eyes open for Thomas Rhett's star. Let's hear from the man now. Here's Thomas Rhett here on The Breakfast Brew.

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9: 8 degrees in downtown Whitecourt right now, expecting a high of 23 out there today. It is going to be absolutely gorgeous. Got to remember to put on my sunblock, though, when I head out there to get my steps in today. Do got to be a little bit careful, though, because they are doing some work in town today down in Festival Park. I'm just in the middle of bringing up the Facebook page right now. I do know that traffic circle is closed today because they are going to be doing some paving work, getting ready for the new Canfor Culture and Event Center. Ah, yes, here we are. The pathway located at the intersection of 53 Avenue and 50th Street near the Whitecourt Senior Circle will be closed today as they're doing some paving down in there and fixing up the sidewalks. The pathway along 51st Street into Festival Park will be rerouted as well, as construction work will be completed at the roundabout in Festival Park. So watch out for those sidewalk closures as you're heading down to Festival Park today. We got Luke Combs now on the Breakfast Brew.

Luke Combs with Back in the Saddle. We're all back in the saddle here on this beautiful Monday morning, charging in to a brand new week. And I am starting to look ahead to next week, because next week the Fresh Community Market is going to have their next night market of the year. Wait a minute, is it next week or is it going to be in 2 weeks? July 23rd. I need to have a calendar in front of me to figure that out authoritatively. But yes, July 23rd is going to be the next night market. So this is what the Fresh Community Market is doing all summer long. They've got their night markets going on. They close off downtown Whitecourt, and you can head out there and check out all the amazing vendors and games and food trucks and activities. It's always a fantastic time. That is the next night market coming up on July 23rd. Hit up the Fresh Community Market Facebook page for all the information.

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3: Good morning, I'm Ashley Lavallee-Koenig for XM 105 FM. Road construction on Township Road 614 in Barrhead County begins today. Officials say about 2 miles of construction will take place between Range Road 45 and Range Road 51. The road may be impassable at times, so motorists are encouraged to use alternate routes. Pedestrian access to Festival Park in Whitecourt will be limited today. The town says the pathway at the intersection of 53rd Avenue and 50th Street will be closed from 7 a.m. today to 7 a.m. tomorrow. Additionally, the pathway along 51st Street into the park will be rerouted as construction of the roundabout continues. Residents are encouraged to use alternate walking routes when in the area. Alberta's new regulated iGaming system is officially live today. It allows private sports betting companies and online casinos

0: to operate in the province, following the lead of regulation in Ontario. Service Alberta Minister Dale Nally says close to 20 of the 50 companies that applied will be ready for customers today. While he says the system is to protect players, some experts predict there will be a rise in problem gambling, as was seen in Ontario when online betting started there in 2022. And renewed fighting between the United States and Iran could reignite inflation concerns for the Bank of Canada. The central bank is set to make its fifth interest rate decision of the year on Wednesday. Inflation topped 3% in May thanks to higher gas prices from the Iran war. Tony Stilo of Oxford Economics says new strikes over the past week between the nations threaten to push gas prices higher again. The Bank of Canada is widely expected to leave its benchmark interest rate unchanged at 2.25% for a sixth straight time this week. That's your latest update. For these stories and more, visit XM105FM.com.
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0: In sports, with four previous champions and the four top-ranked teams in the world still in the running, it's a World Cup semifinal lineup for the ages. France will play Spain tomorrow in the first semifinal in Texas. Then on Wednesday, defending champion Argentina meets England in Atlanta. The World Cup final is on Sunday in New Jersey. The 45 and 51 Toronto Blue Jays have 4 days off for the All-Star break before hosting the Chicago White Sox in a three-game series, followed by a four-game set against the visiting Tampa Bay Rays. The Jays need a strong second half of the season to keep postseason hopes intact. The Jays wrapped up a nine-game West Coast round trip yesterday, losing 5-4 to the San Diego Padres. Meantime, Dylan Cease of the Toronto Blue Jays will be the American League starting pitcher for Tuesday's MLB All-Star Game in Philadelphia. Cease is the first Toronto pitcher to start the All-Star Game since Roy Halladay in 2009.
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2: Mix of sun and cloud today with a high of 23. Tonight, a few clouds with a low of 8. For tomorrow, cloudy skies with a 60% chance of showers in the afternoon and a high of 25. On Wednesday, a few clouds with a high of 25, and the sun comes out to finish off the week, 29 on Thursday and 27 on Friday. 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

0: Here, 90s hit at 9 on this Monday morning, David Lee Murphy, Every Time I Get Around You. Released in March of 1996, it was the lead single off his album, Getting Out the Good Stuff. It was a good debut for the album, as the song peaked at number 2 in both the USA and Canada. We loved it more up here in Canada, though, as RPM Magazine, the official charts for Canada back in the day, declared it the number 1 country song of 1996.
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Dean Brody with the Dirt Road Scholar here on The Breakfast Brew. Good morning, Mark. Hope you're having yourself a fantastic Monday. One of my newer favorite events is going to be here before you know it. The Edson Renaissance Fair, July 24th through 26th. That's not this weekend, but next weekend. I went to the first one a few years ago. I have been meaning to go back ever since, but things haven't come together just yet, so I'm hoping I can pull it off this year. The Edson Renaissance Fair remains a celebration of all things Renaissance, medieval, Viking, fantasy, just as in years past, costumes, vendors, and the overall atmosphere reflect the timeless setting. So the last time I was there, they had the quest going on. It's like a scavenger hunt. You go around, you collect certain things. This time, the quest is going to be pirate-themed, but the entire show itself is not pirate-themed. Come dressed for any era or realm and enjoy the magic. EdsonRenFair.ca is the website with all the information for the Edson Renaissance Fair coming up in 12 days, 2 hours, 40 minutes, according to the countdown clock on their website.

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4: This song's success surprised even the band. It was supposed to be just a B-side throwaway, but when radio caught that fiddlin' fire, it blew up. Alabama was sizzling hot when they released this one. Their previous 13 singles all went to number one on the country chart, and this song made it 14. In the end, they ended up with 21 consecutive number one hits, proving that even their B-sides were A-sides. Here's Alabama, If You're Gonna Play in Texas, and that's One Thing About One Country Song. If you

0: Good old Alabama, one of their true classics. If you're going to play in Texas, you got to have a fiddle in the band. Here on The Breakfast Brew, good morning.
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0: Texting takeover for today, I want to hear from you. What's your party trick? You're at a party, what little thingy are you doing in order to impress the new people you're trying to impress? We've had some good ones coming in all morning long. We got Gord coming in. Gord says, I can open a beer bottle with just about anything except a bottle opener, a lighter, a wrench, another bottle. Years in the patch, you learn some creative skills. Gord, that's just like my dad. I remember one time he opened up a bottle with the seatbelt as we were driving down the road. Don't worry, it wasn't a beer bottle. It was one of them old pop bottles that also required a bottle opener. So thanks for sharing, Gord. We also got Dean coming in. Dean says, I can do a loon call. I imitate a loon so well, I've actually had people looking around the lake trying to find the bird. My wife just rolls her eyes because she's heard it 1,000 times. Dean? That is very impressive. That's our texting takeover for today. We want to hear from you. What's your party trick?
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1: Mix of sun and cloud today with a high of 23. Tonight a few clouds with a low of 8. For tomorrow, cloudy skies with a 60% chance of showers in the afternoon and a high of 25. On Wednesday, a few clouds with a high of 25, and the sun comes out to finish off the week, 29 on Thursday and 27 on Friday. Right now it's 10 in Fox Creek, Merrithorpe has 13, Edson has 8, and at the XM 105 FM studios in downtown Whitecourt, it is 12.
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0: Zach Topp here on The Breakfast Brew. Good morning, Mark. So it's easy to be on the outside looking in, but once you're in, you start realizing why they do a lot of the things they do, such as the case of Zach Topp. So Zach Topp, one of the rising young stars of country music these days, and he's learning a few hard lessons about life on the road. For example, he has recently learned the benefits of staying in shape.
1: Now, I used to look at guys with their gym trailers, and you know, Riley's got a big old gym set up out there, and I'm sitting over there drinking beer at 10 in the morning and laughing at him for working out, and now that's me too.
2: I thought I had
1: 10 or 15 years of good hard living in me, and I'm 3 years into full-time being on the road, and I'm already slowing down. So.
0: But Zach Topp is just like me when I first started out on my workout journey. It's tough when you just start out, but once you get going, you start seeing the benefits. So congrats, Zach Topp, on working to get in shape.

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The Darwell Bull Bash thunders into town Saturday, July 18th. Watch the toughest bull riders take on the rankest bulls in an adrenaline-fueled night of action and excitement. Plus, mutton busting.

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Brooks and Dunn, Red Dirt Road here on The Breakfast Brew. Good morning, I'm Mark. That's it for me. I'm done for the day. Thanks for hanging out with me on this lovely Monday morning. But before I go, I just want to wish you all a happy International Rock Day.

0: I got 5 pieces of candy. 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
3: Rocks. They're all over the place. They're constantly underfoot. The Earth's outer solid layer, the lithosphere, is made of rock. So today's the day we celebrate rocks. From shiny rocks like diamonds and sapphires to regular rocks like igneous. What are igneous rocks? That's one of those things I had to learn in school back in the day, but I kind of forgot. Mr. Google says igneous rocks are the rocks that form from cooling lava. Oh, so there you go. One of the many fine facts you can learn about rocks on this International Rock Day. So happy International Rock Day, everyone. And whatever day you're celebrating today, I hope you have a good one.

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2: Mix of sun and cloud today. We're expecting a high of 23. Tonight, cloudy skies with a low of 8. For tomorrow, cloudy skies with a 60% chance of showers in the afternoon, high of 25. On Wednesday, a few clouds with a high of 25. And then the sun comes out to finish off the week, 29 on Thursday and 27 on Friday. 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
1: We just heard from Kane Brown and Woman. By the way, Kane Brown likes hanging out with athletes more than country artists.
2: I relate more to athletes because I wanted to be an athlete, and I like the competitive aspect of that, like going to golf with Pat. See, I feel like I have more athlete friends and I do musician friends. I feel alone in the music world.
1: Speaking of athletes, the FIFA World Cup is almost over. I know I haven't talked about it a whole lot. I know there's not a whole lot of soccer fans, but with this being the most watched sport and event in sporting history, I'm sure I'm going to bring it up when we're getting close to the end, because we are officially in the semifinals. France versus Spain tomorrow at 1. England versus Argentina on Wednesday, and then this upcoming Sunday will be the final. We will know which country out of those four will win the World Cup. Personally, I'm kind of hoping for England, because they haven't won it in like so long, and I'm pretty sure that's where the World Cup started. That'd be nice. It'd be nice for them, right? Dallas Smith now, if it gets you where you want to go. Good morning.

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1: I see Tyler Joe Miller coming up next, who I might actually be talking to a little bit later today. Maybe I'll tune in tomorrow if you want to hear more about that. Just saying. But much to my chagrin, AI getting more and more popular, and there's not a whole lot of safety precautions on it. If you don't want your brain to be mush from using too much AI, here's some tips for you, actually. One, ask for hints, not answers. Don't have it do the work for you. That goes into starting with a blank page. Write up your own analysis and conclusions, then ask AI to challenge it, not produce it. It's actually really good at doing that. Consider rotating tasks. Every time you use AI, immediately follow it up with something that you don't need AI for, or just don't use AI that much. And lastly, make a sharp distinction between rote work and creative work. AI, great at writing emails. Maybe not essays or your personal memos. That should probably come from the heart, just saying.
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1: We just heard from Tim McGraw and Just to See You Smile. He has a much newer song out right now, actually, called Pawn Shop Guitar. Another Kell.

So Google keeps track of the most searched things, right? And an analysis was done recently to see what the most searched definition was on Google. Pertaining to at least America, the number one was gaslighting, which it's weird that people still don't know what that means. But number two was love. Yeah, like people are Googling the definition of love. Maybe the AI humans are already out there. What is love? I don't understand this feeling. Baby, don't hurt me. Don't hurt me no more. Jade Eagleson, Rodeo Queen.

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5: Mix of sun and cloud today. We're expecting a high of 23. Tonight, cloudy skies with a low of 8. For tomorrow, cloudy skies with a 60% chance of showers in the afternoon, high of 25. On Wednesday, a few clouds with a high of 25. And then the sun comes out to finish off the week, 29 on Thursday and 27 on Friday. 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
1: The Whitecore Wolverines make their return on September 18th, 7 p.m. Puck drop at JDA Place. 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
1: Earlier, we heard from Riley Green, and Don't Mind If I Do. He has an even newer single out called Go Again.
2: You can leave me a memory, it can be the end. We can go again.
1: The album that song will be on drops on September 17th as well. That's just me. However, it's Megan Maroney who has a new surprise out.
3: Introducing Calliope, the debut fragrance by Megan Maroney.
1: That's right, a new fragrance, an eau de toilette, if you will, which now that I think about it, I think is men's cologne, so maybe it's not one. But apparently it will have notes of jasmine, pink peony, mineral musk, and peach blossom. Comes in a pink heart-shaped bottle. It's called Calliope. Now, unfortunately, most of the articles I'm finding don't really have a release date for it, but I'm sure it won't be long. Mark Chestnut now, Brother Jukebox. Brother.

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1: Gonna be beautiful out there this week after all that rain we've been getting. Sunny skies this afternoon with a high of 23. Tonight, cloudy skies with a low of 8. Might get a little more rain tomorrow, 60% chance of showers with a high of 25. On Wednesday, cloudy and cool with a high of 25. And the sun comes out to finish off the week with 29 on Thursday and 27 on Friday. For more up-to-the-minute weather information, download our app, the XM 105 Country app, available wherever you download apps.
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1: I see Bailey Zimmerman coming up next. His newest single is out right now. It's called Just Believe.
2: Trust me, I know. I've been down that road. Take it from a broken soul like me. Just believe.
1: Unfortunately, I couldn't believe my eyes this morning when I got to work. Yet another celebrity has passed away, and a good one too, unfortunately. Actor Sam Neill, known for Jurassic Park, has passed away at the age of 78. He had disclosed like a couple of years ago that he had been diagnosed with angioimmunoblastic T-cell lymphoma, which, I'm probably not saying that right, but it's a rare type of non-Hodgkin's lymphoma. Passed away this morning, actually, in Sydney, with family around. So luckily it was somewhat of a peaceful experience, but definitely heartbreaking, and sorry to all the Sam Neill fans out there. Bailey Zimmerman now, it's Backup Plan.

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1: We just heard from Tucker Wetmore and Brunette. He actually has a brand new single out right now called Who Told You That? Well, I'm actually going to talk about it here soon during Cody's Country Corner right after Jason Aldean, coming up in about 10, 15 minutes. However, if you want to rock out your next trivia night, or are someone who just likes going, actually, here's some tips for you, some fun facts. Number one, technically bananas don't grow on trees. It looks like a tree, but it's actually a herb, technically from the succulent stem. Two, the inventor of the ATM originally wanted to use a 6-digit pin, but his wife could only remember 4 digits, and so that's why he chose 4. Number three, Amelia Earhart was in an open marriage. Yeah, her and her husband could see other people. She called marriage, quote, foolish, and faithfulness, quote, medieval. Hey, that was her opinion, not mine. And four, there have been more than 400 different flavors of Kit Kats produced in Japan, including pear, soybean, blueberry, cheesecake, green tea, and wasabi. And I'll tell you what, the matcha one is really good. I had that while I was there. Whew.
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1: At the top of the hour, we heard from Jordan Davis. 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
1: There's a good chunk of new music to jump into on a Monday to hopefully turn your day around. How about Tucker Whitmore's Who Told You That? No word on whether or not he's planning a new album or a deluxe version of his most recent album, What Not To. But Cameron Marlowe definitely has a new single out. It's called Making Me a Liar.

also just released an album at the beginning of this year, so I'm curious where these songs are going to fit in his catalog. But it was on today's date in 2019. It's already been 7 years since Luke Combs went number one with his debut studio album, This One's For You.

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1: Make sure you don't miss the next White Quartz Summer Park Party. 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We'll see you then. Dallas Smith and Hardy now. Some things never change. 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
1: I see Luke Bryan coming up soon. His newest single from his upcoming album, Signs, dropping this September. It's called Made It a Memory.
2: But you took

Country music smells like two things, a perm at a hair salon and funnel cake. It sounds silly, but I mean, perms were popular in country music in the 80s and 90s. I mean, I don't know if he ever had one, but look at Conway Twitty's hair, right? And funnel cake is a staple pretty much for all fairs that the country artists play at. Most, you know, stampedes will have some sort of funnel cake, at least ones in the States, and the more popular ones here, like Calgary Stampede. So, I mean, hey, he's on to something.

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1: Good afternoon. I'm Ashley Lavallee-Koenig for XM 105 FM. Barrhead County Council has amended the land use bylaw to introduce data processing facilities as a discretionary use within agricultural land use districts. The amendment includes specific requirements for such a development, including restrictions on power generation and external water source use. Applicants must also outline how potential impacts such as noise, traffic, light pollution, and other nuisance factors would be mitigated. County Council will also require public consultation with landowners and occupants within 1,500 meters of a proposed site to be completed before an application is considered. As a discretionary use, data processing facility developments would remain subject to approval by the Municipal Planning Commission. The Edson RCMP is seeking public assistance in identifying a suspect believed to have damaged a garbage can. At about 9 a.m. this morning, local police responded to a report of suspicious noise in the area of 55th Street and 6th Avenue in Edson. RCMP members report finding a garbage can with significant damage. Witnesses reportedly saw an individual with a red hoodie run from the area northbound on 55th Street. Anyone with footage of the area from between about 8 and 9:30 a.m. this morning is asked to contact the Edson RCMP. Alberta Health.

0: Services has lifted a water quality advisory in effect for Alberta Beach on Lac St. Anne. AHS officials say water quality has returned to an acceptable level, meaning the health risk for recreational beach use is low. Regardless of advisories, visitors and residents are reminded to never drink or cook with untreated water directly from any body of water at any time. The Alberta government, Ottawa, and five major oil sands producers have signed a memorandum of understanding to advance the multi-billion dollar Pathways project. The carbon capture and storage project is a condition for a new West Coast oil sands pipeline to move ahead. The federal government has committed to extending investment tax credits for various carbon capture equipment to 2035. Alberta says it will finalize its own incentive program for carbon capture. The deal says Pathways would proceed in stages with a completion date in 2035. That's your latest update. For these stories and more, visit XM105FM.com.
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0: In sports, with four previous champions and the four top-ranked teams in the world still in the running, it's a World Cup semifinal lineup for the ages. France will play Spain tomorrow in the first semifinal in Texas. Then on Wednesday, defending champion Argentina meets England in Atlanta. The World Cup final is on Sunday in New Jersey. The 45 and 51 Toronto Blue Jays have 4 days off for the All-Star break before hosting the Chicago White Sox in a three-game series, followed by a four-game set against the visiting Tampa Bay Rays. The Jays need a strong second half of the season to keep postseason hopes intact. The Jays wrapped up a nine-game West Coast round trip yesterday, losing 5-4 to the San Diego Padres. Meantime, Dylan Cease of the Toronto Blue Jays will be the American League's starting pitcher for Tuesday's MLB All-Star Game in Philadelphia. Cease is the first Toronto pitcher to start the All-Star Game since Roy Halladay in 2009.
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2: Gonna be beautiful out there this week after all that rain we've been getting. Sunny skies this afternoon with a high of 23. Tonight, cloudy skies with a low of 8. Might get a little more rain tomorrow, 60% chance of showers with a high of 25. On Wednesday, cloudy and cool with a high of 25. And the sun comes out to finish off the week with 29 on Thursday and 27 on Friday. For more up-to-the-minute weather information, download our app, the XM 105 Country app, available wherever you download apps.
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4: A whole hour of classics is finally here. We're going to hear from Trace Adkins as he knows what the ladies like. We're going to hear from the Chicks in a very autobiographical song. And we're going to be saluting Conway Twitty today, as his lady's wearing those pants he likes. But before we get to any of that and more, it's John Anderson with Straight Tequila Nights.

We just heard from Trace Adkins and Ladies Love Country Boys, a song that was actually written by Jamie Johnson. Yeah, recorded by Trace Adkins, released in September of 06. It's the second single from his album Dangerous Man, reaching the top of the Billboard Hot Country Songs chart and becoming his second number one single since This Ain't No Thinkin' Thing in 1997. Yeah,

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We just heard from Brad Paisley and The World, The Chicks Are on Deck with You Were Mine, a song that they wrote and performed, released in December of 1998, is the fourth single from their album Wide Open Spaces. Huge album. That was their heyday, back when they were still known as the Dixie Chicks. It reached number 34 on the Billboard Hot 100, topping Canada's country music chart for a whole week. But the song, like I mentioned, was written by them. It has a special place in their heart because Marty McGuire and Emily Strayer were accustomed to writing music and performing and whatnot, etc., etc. But they admitted that this song was about the breakup of their sister's parents, of the sister's parents, and their subsequent divorce. It's not a song telling the story of it, but a song very strongly inspired by it. And with that feeling of not sweeping it under the rug and not hiding it from, you know, the world, from the family, from the kids, eventually when it's appropriate. And just being honest, talking about it. It's the Chicks. You Were Mine.

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3: Gonna be beautiful out there this week after all that rain we've been getting. Sunny skies this afternoon with a high of 23. Tonight, cloudy skies with a low of 8. Might get a little more rain tomorrow. 60% chance of showers with a high of 25. On Wednesday, cloudy and cool with a high of 25. And the sun comes out to finish off the week with 29 on Thursday and 27 on Friday. For more up-to-the-minute weather information, download our app, the XM 105 Country app. Available wherever you download apps.
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5: Today we're saluting Conway Twitty in tight-fitting jeans. Yeah, a song that he released in June of 1981 as the first single from his album Mr. T. This is when he was on an absolute tear. Now, don't get me wrong. I think this is on the later half of the heyday of his career, but this was his 26th number one on the country chart. It would stay at number one for 1 week, but spend 10 weeks on the charts, right? Conway Twitty used to hold the record for most number ones until King George came around. And even then, King George is being threatened by Luke Combs if he keeps up on his pace. Nonetheless, this was right in the middle of that. However, fun fact, the original album cut of the song did not feature electric guitar leads. They were overdubbed for the single version after the album's released. Something about it, Conway just was like, it needs more guitar for them tight-fitting jeans. Ladies and gentlemen, Mr. Conway Twitty.

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We just heard from Dean, Brody, and Bounty with more classics coming your way, like Aaron Tippin. He's coming up next. However, I saw this and almost gave my head a shake. The headline, grocery store selling $12 cups of sacred water. I went, oh no, why are we going to grocery stores for holy water instead of a church? If you want holy water, that's awesome. Maybe don't buy it from a grocery store. That seems like a scam if you ask me. But no, it's not that. It's this luxury grocery chain in the States called Erewhon. You might have heard of them. I don't really interact with that kind of stuff, but I have heard of it before. It's actually just a partnership with this one showerhead filter company. And no, it's not like showerhead water. It's a, quote, clarified herbal tonic infused with organic jasmine tea and botanical extracts like raw honey, holy basil, anise hyssops, green cardamoms, white grape juice, coconut milk. Sure, it sounds good. For $12, get the ingredients yourself for $15 and then you make like 20 of them for a way lower price. Right? Like, am I crazy in thinking that? This just seems like an unnecessary charge. Aaron Tippin, there ain't nothing wrong with the radio.

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XM 105 FM is today's best country. It's George Fox, Mustang Heart. Heyo, it's Cody Kells here, and the 48th annual Piers Gold Dust Days is coming up. A mouthful to say, but I'm glad I nailed it on that one. It's about 2.5 weeks from now, kicks off July 31st, runs all the way through August 3rd. The Ranch Rodeo is back this year, along with a slow pitch tournament, an outdoor movie, the pancake breakfast, horse pulls, steak fry, mounted shooters, the whole nine yards, music. That's just the tip of the iceberg as well. Make sure you check out all the details online right now. Camping is $60 a trailer or $20 a tent, so you might want to have that prepared. All the details are online. Don't miss it. Back to the classics now with Zach Brown Band.

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3: Gonna be beautiful out there this week after all that rain we've been getting. Sunny skies this afternoon with a high of 23. Tonight, cloudy skies with a low of 8. Might get a little more rain tomorrow. 60% chance of showers with a high of 25. On Wednesday, cloudy and cool with a high of 25. And the sun comes out to finish off the week with 29 on Thursday and 27 on Friday. For more up-to-the-minute weather information, download our app, the XM 105 Country app. Available wherever you download apps.
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0: We just heard from Luke Combs and Be By You off his newest album. I would love to see Luke taking center stage during the NFL halftime.
1: I think the people would love it. And that's no pitch for me. I think it's just a pitch for country music in general. Mm-hmm. You know, Garth or, you know, Morgan Wallen or whoever it is, like, so, you know, somebody deserves to be up there.
0: So you might be aware that Jelly Roll is getting a divorce from Bunny XO. Jelly Roll actually coming up later this hour. However, the podcast episode that kind of broke it down, explained everything that was going on, has been deleted. Yeah, the episode was up for about a month, and then it was deleted. But it was her highest viewed episode ever, earning her $100,000. I mean, hey, that's probably going to be part of the divorce. It ain't done yet. She said, quote, "I took it down because I realized I just don't want one of the hardest moments of my life to become a permanent headline. I don't want to live in that. I don't care about the money," end quote. I mean, hey, good for her, right? I suppose that's good for her. And if she doesn't care about the money, maybe she'll donate it. We'll see.

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1: There's a good chunk of new music to jump into on a Monday to hopefully turn your day around. How about Tucker Wetmore's Who Told You That? They love to lie, cause baby I'm making mine. Put single men fast, they say you're wasting your time. I don't know who told you that. No word on whether or not he's planning a new album or a deluxe version of his most recent album, What Not To. But Cameron Marlowe definitely has a new single out. It's called Making Me a Liar.

also just released an album at the beginning of this year, so I'm curious where these songs are going to fit in his catalog. But it was on today's date in 2019. It's already been 7 years since Luke Combs went number one with his debut studio album, This One's For You.

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9: Gonna be beautiful out there this week after all that rain we've been getting. Sunny skies this afternoon with a high of 23. Tonight, cloudy skies with a low of 8. Might get a little more rain tomorrow. 60% chance of showers with a high of 25. On Wednesday, cloudy and cool with a high of 25. And the sun comes out to finish off the week with 29 on Thursday and 27 on Friday. For more up-to-the-minute weather information, download our app, the XM105 Country app, available wherever you download apps.
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1: The 10th annual Ralcom Car Show is coming up. 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That's 3475 35th Street, right here in Whitecourt. The cause is great. 100% of the proceeds will be donated to the Whitecourt Cancer and Wellness Society. 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That's R-A-L-C-O-M-M.com.

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2: 'Cause I know.

feeling. All right, that wraps things up for me today. It's time for me to head on out. I'm going to have a bit of a short week, if you will. I'll be doing different things on Thursday, Friday, right? So you're only going to hear me here during my regular show Monday, Tuesday, Wednesday this week, but Nevin will take great care of you Thursday, Friday, and I'll be back again on Monday. This is, again, a work thing, so I'm not, you know, taking vacation. I'm not gone, but I won't be here in this time slot Thursday, Friday this week until you hear from me again tomorrow morning, 10 to 2, like you should hold your steering wheel. I hope you have a fun one, hope you have a safe one, and I hope you have a good one. And I'll leave you with Dierks Bentley, What Was I Thinking?

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2: Partly cloudy tonight. Chance of a thunderstorm and a low of 8. Sunny tomorrow morning. Clouding over in the afternoon with a 60% chance of showers and the risk of a thunderstorm and a high of 25. Cloudy tomorrow night. 60% chance of showers and a low of 12. And cloudy on Wednesday and a high of 24.
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0: 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I swear, girl, you could have anyone you choose. 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

Sully Burrows, put it on me. How's it going, friends? It's MJ. Hope you had a fantabulous weekend. Coming up for you on the show, we'll talk about a pet dragon, power napping, and someone who refers to themselves as Snake the Bigfoot Hunter. All this and more coming up. I could not and would not make it up, my friends. Jordan Davis now, bar none.

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That's the latest top 10 from Luke Combs, Sleepless in a Hotel Room. How's it going, friends? My name's MJ. Luke has announced the next single from his current album, The Way I Am. The track is titled Rethink Some Things.

0: And here's what Luke has to say about the song.
1: Rethink some things. I had a ton of fun writing the song. The idea for me in my mind was, when we wrote this, was it was like a guy that was getting out of a relationship who can't seem to get all the way out. And it's funny, you know, because I've played it for some people and they're like, was this song about like cheating or whatever? And I was like, you know, I never considered that. I can see how people may think that, but my idea when we wrote it was actually a guy who basically wants to get out of this relationship and can't seem to.
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0: Tim and the Glory Boys and High Valley, Take Me Back Road. How you doing, folks? My name's MJ. Well, I could think of nothing better to do on a weekend, or a Monday for that matter. So recently, hundreds gathered by the Han River in Seoul, South Korea for a city-run power nap contest. It was a rare public celebration of something many South Koreans desperately lack, which is sleep. The Seoul Metropolitan Government hosted its third annual event, inviting tired residents to lie down and compete for the deepest nap. Participants arrived dressed in playful sleepwear, from royal-style robes to koala onesies, all hoping to prove their rest skills. The winner was a man in his 80s, with a 37-year-old office worker finishing second. South Koreans are known for extreme work hours and chronic sleep deprivation. You know what? It turns out I've been preparing for this event my entire life and all morning.
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0: Partly cloudy tonight, chance of a thunderstorm and a low of 8. Sunny tomorrow morning, clouding over in the afternoon with a 60% chance of showers and the risk of a thunderstorm and a high of 25. Cloudy tomorrow night, 60% chance of showers and a low of 12. And cloudy on Wednesday and a high of 24.
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0: It's 19 and partly cloudy right now in Whitecourt. Partly cloudy tonight, chance of a thunderstorm, and a low of 8. 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
2: Written by Bob McDill, Alan Jackson's 10th country chart topper tells the stories of a lounge singer, a folk singer, and a classically trained singer who each find their way to Nashville. The song pokes fun at everyone stampeding into country from other genres of music. Well, that sounds familiar. Jackson said when he first heard the song, he wished he'd written it and jumped at recording it for his 1994 album, Who Am I? Here's Alan Jackson, Gone Country, and that's One Thing About One Country Song.
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1: Partly cloudy tonight. Chance of a thunderstorm and a low of 8. Sunny tomorrow morning. Clouding over in the afternoon with a 60% chance of showers and the risk of a thunderstorm and a high of 25. Cloudy tomorrow night. 60% chance of showers and a low of 12. And cloudy on Wednesday and a high of 24.
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That's Owen Regling, Love, Hate, Love. Owen hits the stage at the Midway Music Hall in Edmonton Saturday, October 24th. Head over to his website for your ticket info. Ella Langley and Josh Turner coming up for you this hour. Luke Bryan's new album, Signs, arrives on September 18th. You can find a pre-save link at his social media sites. Luke now, one margarita.

0: Brooks and Dunn, a brand new man. What's up, gang? How are you? It's MJ, and it's time for the Fast Five. Five random, rapid-fire facts to get you through your afternoon. Number one, polar bears are almost invisible to infrared cameras. Number two, the color of a hen's earlobes determines the color of her eggs. Number three, cockroaches can withstand 10 times more radiation than the average person can. Number four, a full bladder is about the size of a softball. And number five, if you cut a hole in your fishing net, it will have fewer holes.
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0: The Recklaws, one beer away. How's it going, friends? Monday afternoon with MJ. I hope it's been a great one. Well, speaking of the Recklaws, they are making their way to Edmonton in November. They will hit the stage at the Expo Center with Dean Brody on Tuesday, November 10th. Ticket info can be found at either Dean's website or the Recklaws website.
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0: Partly cloudy tonight, chance of a thunderstorm and a low of 8. Sunny tomorrow morning, clouding over in the afternoon with a 60% chance of showers and the risk of a thunderstorm and a high of 25. Cloudy tomorrow night, 60% chance of showers and a low of 12. And cloudy on Wednesday at a high of 24.
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0: 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Partly cloudy tonight, chance of a thunderstorm and a low of 8. Reminder, folks, that the Whitecourt Farmers Market is operating 2 days a week this year, every Tuesday, 11 to 4, and every Saturday, 9 a.m. to 1 p.m. at the Whitecourt Curling Rink. 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
2: Good afternoon. I'm Ashley Lavallee Koenig for XM 105 FM. Barrhead County Council has amended the land use bylaw to introduce data processing facilities as a discretionary use within agricultural land use districts. The amendment includes specific requirements for such a development, including restrictions on power generation and external water source use. Applicants must also outline how potential impacts such as noise, traffic, light pollution, and other nuisance factors would be mitigated. County Council will also require public consultation with landowners and occupants within 1,500 meters of a proposed site to be completed before an application is considered. As a discretionary use, data processing facility developments would remain subject to approval by the Municipal Planning Commission. The Edson RCMP is seeking public assistance in identifying a suspect believed to have damaged a garbage can. At about 9 a.m. this morning, local police responded to a report of suspicious noise in the area of 55th Street and 6th Avenue in Edson. RCMP members report finding a garbage can with significant damage. Witnesses reportedly saw an individual with a red hoodie run from the area northbound on 55th Street. Anyone with footage of the area from between about 8 and 9:30 a.m. this morning is asked to contact the Edson RCMP. Alberta Health Services has lifted a water quality advisory in effect for Alberta Beach on Lac St. Anne. AHS officials say water quality has returned to an acceptable level, meaning the health risk for recreational beach use is low. Regardless of advisories, visitors and residents are reminded to never drink or cook with untreated water directly from any body of water at any time. The Alberta government, Ottawa, and five major oil sands producers have signed a memorandum of understanding to advance the multi-billion dollar Pathways project. The carbon capture and storage project is a condition for a new West Coast oil sands pipeline to move ahead. The federal government has committed to extending investment tax credits for various carbon capture equipment to 2035. Alberta says it will finalize its own incentive program for carbon capture. The deal says Pathways would proceed in stages with a completion date in 2035. That's your latest update. For these stories and more, visit XM105FM.com.
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2: In sports, with four previous champions and the four top-ranked teams in the world still in the running, it's a World Cup semifinal lineup for the ages. France will play Spain tomorrow in the first semifinal in Texas. Then on Wednesday, defending champion Argentina meets England in Atlanta. The World Cup final is on Sunday in New Jersey. The 45 and 51 Toronto Blue Jays have 4 days off for the All-Star break before hosting the Chicago White Sox in a three-game series, followed by a four-game set against the visiting Tampa Bay Rays. The Jays need a strong second half of the season to keep postseason hopes intact. The Jays wrapped up a nine-game West Coast round trip yesterday, losing 5-4 to the San Diego Padres. Meantime, Dylan Cease of the Toronto Blue Jays will be the American League starting pitcher for Tuesday's MLB All-Star Game in Philadelphia. Cease is the first Toronto pitcher to start the All-Star Game since Roy Halladay in 2009.
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3: Partly cloudy tonight, a 60% chance of a thunderstorm and a low of 7. Starting off sunny tomorrow, clouding over in the afternoon, a 60% chance of showers and the risk of a thunderstorm and a high of 25. Partly cloudy tomorrow night, 30% chance of showers and the risk of a thunderstorm and a low of 12. And a mix of sun and cloud on Wednesday and a high of 26.
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Morgan Wallen loves somebody. Well, all signs are pointing that Morgan is back in the studio working on another new album. Still kind of waiting for updates, though. A few weeks back, he hinted that perhaps some new music was on the horizon because a pre-save link was added to his official Instagram bio that reads, "Be the first to hear new music when you click it." But no new music has arrived as of yet. Blake Shelton and Neil McCoy coming up for you this hour. First, it's Tucker Wetmore. 3, 2, 1.

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0: Dallas Smith, Kids with Cars. How's it cracking, friends? Monday afternoon with MJ. Well, you know what's going to be a fun story when it's about a man that calls himself Snake the Bigfoot Hunter. His real name is Charles Stewart, but I mean, really, that sounds less cool, doesn't it? So he goes by Snake. Now, back in 2024, he said he found Sasquatch's remains in upstate New York. Since then, he claims he went to Cornell University and got a DNA tested, and the results show it's half Neanderthal and half human. Snake even gave the alleged Sasquatch a name, Dak. Now, obviously, there are some naysayers, pretty much everyone, who have dismissed the claims as a hoax. Cornell University also hasn't confirmed that the DNA testing took place. Still, Snake plans to put Dak on display at the New York State Fair later on this summer if, you know, you want to make the road trip and check it out.
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0: Mackenzie Porter and Owen Riegling coming home to you. How's it going, folks? My name's MJ. It is Monday, July 13th. Here is your rundown. Today is Embrace Your Geekness Day. It's a great day to be a geek or to know a geek. And sign me up. The rest of the list doesn't matter, folks, because today is French Fries Day. Celebrating a birthday today. Some know him as Jean-Luc Picard from Star Trek. I know him better as Professor X, Charles Xavier. From the X-Men series, actor Patrick Stewart is 86. Is he Indiana Jones or is he Han Solo? Or perhaps Deckard from Blade Runner, the man, actor Harrison Ford is 84 today. Actor and comedian Cheech Marin is 80. And director, screenwriter, and writer Cameron Crowe is 69 today. On this day, 103 years ago in 1923, the Hollywood sign is officially dedicated in the hills above Hollywood. It originally reads Hollywood Land, but the last four letters are dropped after renovation in 1949. And on this day, 50 years ago in 1976, thank goodness I didn't have to sit through this, the longest bagpipe concert featuring four student pipers ends after 100 ungodly hours in Salisbury, Rhodesia.
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0: Partly cloudy tonight, a 60% chance of a thunderstorm and a low of 7. Starting off sunny tomorrow, clouding over in the afternoon, a 60% chance of showers and the risk of a thunderstorm and a high of 25. Partly cloudy tomorrow night, 30% chance of showers and the risk of a thunderstorm and a low of 12. And a mix of sun and cloud on Wednesday and a high of 26.
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Joe Miller, Wild As Her. Miranda Lambert has announced her next album. Crisco is the title, and it arrives on October 2nd. Along with the announcement, she rolled out the first single from the record, Till the Going's Gone. 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
1: 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Barrhead County Council has amended the land use bylaw to introduce data processing facilities as a

0: discretionary use within agricultural land use districts. The amendment includes specific requirements for such a development, including restrictions on power generation and external water source use. Applicants must also outline how potential impacts such as noise, traffic, light pollution, and other nuisance factors would be mitigated. County Council will also require public consultation with landowners and occupants within 1,500 meters of a proposed site to be completed before an application is considered. As a discretionary use, data processing facility developments would remain subject to approval by the Municipal Planning Commission. The Edson RCMP is seeking public assistance in identifying a suspect believed to have damaged a garbage can. At about 9 a.m. this morning, local police responded to a report of suspicious noise in the area of 55th Street and 6th Avenue in Edson. RCMP members report finding a garbage can with significant damage. Witnesses reportedly saw an individual with a red hoodie run from the area northbound on 55th Street. Anyone with footage of the area from between about 8 and 9:30 a.m. this morning is asked to contact the Edson RCMP. Alberta Health Services has lifted a water quality advisory in effect for Alberta Beach on Lac Ste. Anne. AHS officials say water quality has returned to an acceptable level, meaning the health risk for recreational beach use is low. Regardless of advisories, visitors and residents are reminded to never drink or cook with untreated water directly from any body of water at any time. The Alberta government, Ottawa, and five major oil sands producers have signed a memorandum of understanding to advance the multi-billion dollar Pathways project. The carbon capture and storage project is a condition for a new West Coast oil sands pipeline to move ahead. The federal government has committed to extending investment tax credits for various carbon capture equipment to 2035. Alberta says it will finalize its own incentive program for carbon capture. The deal says Pathways would proceed in stages with a completion date in 2035. That's your latest update. For these stories and more, visit XM105FM.com.
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0: In sports, with four previous champions and the four top-ranked teams in the world still in the running, it's a World Cup semifinal lineup for the ages. France will play Spain tomorrow in the first semifinal in Texas. Then on Wednesday, defending champion Argentina meets England in Atlanta. The World Cup final is on Sunday in New Jersey. The 45 and 51 Toronto Blue Jays have 4 days off for the All-Star break before hosting the Chicago White Sox in a three-game series, followed by a four-game set against the visiting Tampa Bay Rays. The Jays need a strong second half of the season to keep postseason hopes intact. The Jays wrapped up a nine-game West Coast round trip yesterday, losing 5-4 to the San Diego Padres. Meantime, Dylan Cease of the Toronto Blue Jays will be the American League's starting pitcher for Tuesday's MLB All-Star Game in Philadelphia. Cease is the first Toronto pitcher to start the All-Star Game since Roy Halladay in 2009.
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3: Partly cloudy tonight, a 60% chance of a thunderstorm and a low of 7. Starting off sunny tomorrow, clouding over in the afternoon, a 60% chance of showers and the risk of a thunderstorm and a high of 25. Partly cloudy tomorrow night, 30% chance of showers and the risk of a thunderstorm and a low of 12. And a mix of sun and cloud on Wednesday and a high of 26.
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Alive at 5, the late, great Mr. Toby Keith should have been a cowboy. Megan Maroney and Luke Combs on the way this hour. First, it's Zach Bryan. Something in the orange.

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0: That's Nate Holler, Thought About You. How's it going, friends? MJ here. Hope you're having a great Monday so far. Well, Megan Maroney was interviewed recently, and she says she has no plans to write her next album until her tour wraps up in October.
1: Touring is taking up 99.9% of my brain, and I'm making an active effort to not write for the next album until October when this tour is over. I'm, like, dying to write. When I tell you, I've probably got, like, 60 ideas like marinating in my phone, and it takes everything in me not to act upon them. I'm like, no, because I know that great things will happen in the future. They're going to come because I'm going to work hard, and I'm going to make it happen. But right now I just need to realize that 2 years ago, even a year ago, like, having an arena tour was a dream. So I want to just, like, be in it.
0: We'll hear from Megan around the corner.
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0: 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Plus, on Sunday, don't miss special guests, contemporary crooner Andrew Martin and Southern Gospel Quartet, the King's Four Quartet from Nashville. 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

0: James Barker Band, Somebody I Know. How you doing, friends? My name's MJ, winding down your Monday afternoon. Well, a fella in Scotland is making headlines after telling a court he needs his pet bearded dragon by his side to complete his sentence. His name is Terry O'Shea. He's 38 years old and he was convicted of dangerous driving. But before starting his required meetings with social workers, his lawyer identified his bearded dragon named Mishu as an emotional support animal. Terry said, "We don't go anywhere without each other, and apparently it's because Mishu helps prevent him from getting agitated." The court has delayed sentencing while psychiatric reports are completed, and there's no word yet on whether Mishu will officially be allowed to attend.
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0: 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Partly cloudy tonight, a 60% chance of a thunderstorm and a low of 7. Coming up on Wednesday, friends, it is the next White Court Summer Park Party. The place to be is Athabasca Park, 5:30 to 7:30 p.m. A chance for you to reconnect with some old friends and perhaps make some new friends as well. Plus, enjoy a free BBQ. Biggity bam. There is nothing better in the summertime than a barbecue, especially when it's free. So that's the next White Court Summer Park Party this Wednesday at the Basca Park, 5:30 to 7:30 p.m. To learn more about the White Court Summer Park Parties, head over to the town's website, whitecourt.ca.
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